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There are 100 people who will listen to you cry.

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I said you look so fine that I really want to make you mine. 4, 5, 6, come on and get your kicks. Now you don't need

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1: It's Mr. 305 checking in for the remix. You know they had that 75 Street Brazil. 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Que hola, gata. Que hola, omega. And this is how we gonna do it. Dale.

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1: Soldier of fortune, who can always be found where adventure beckons, now takes you to the danger zone of the Mid-Atlantic, where strange ships slip through the fog with even stranger cargo, where every man has a price,
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1: Yeah. It's been a ride. I guess I had to go to that place to get to this one. Now some of you might still be in that place if you're trying to get out.

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1: Buy it, use it, break it, fix it, trash it, change it, mail, upgrade it, charge it, point it, zoom it, press it, snap it, work it, quick erase it, write it, cut it, paste it, save it, load it, check it, quick rewrite it, plug it, play it, burn it, rip it, drag it, drop it, zip and zip it, lock it, fill it, curl it, find it, view it, code it, gem and lock it, surf it, scroll it, pose it, click it, cross it, crack it, twitch, update it, name it, read it, tune it, print it, scan it, send it, fax, rename it, touch it.

one shot, one opportunity to seize everything you ever wanted. 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

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They listen for gristle and bone, and you phone it all to them in lists of your wants that you click. Point them out. Any kind of beating they can join around. Any kind of meeting of the motor mouth emotions in the orbit of the speaking she could go without. They seek each time she wrote it down. And nothing's forever but this. Every word that she stitched on the net of her intimate interest, absently ordered deliveries tip.

lasts forever but this. Any kind of fleeting is short around the hunger could embolden, but you know that they are right around. The corners are beholden to the order of the golden angle, so she doesn't make a sound. But little isn't nothing, and a footprint is enough to bring the algorithm into town. She wondered about the thunder, reminiscing about the TV screens flipping down, and all she heard was ticking pound. Them days are gone, those ways are lost, so don't wait too long, don't waste the heart, so frivolous, the littlest, the more so, so recorded and embroidered onto your soul. But they watching, you know, they need what you want. She leaves them a letter of thanks and then makes her way gracefully into the dark.

low budget, rock, rock on, Sean Mackey, rock, rock on, Harvey, rock, rock on, check it. Yo, star of the ghetto who grew up around metal raises. My Uncle Mike busted Travel Fox in several flavors. Used to pilot the BM with Jamaican neighbors. Confessing the corners of Clifford Ave getting paper. While you niggas was broke, sharing something to smoke. 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She know them low budget boys be rocking the house. Disagreement with the kid get you boxed in the mouth. I saw Mackie is the shit, he be rocking it out. It's the sickest of sounds when he be rocking with Brown. Doubt that we can get down quickly, get beat to the ground. It's the sickest of sounds when I be rocking with Brown. Doubt

0: smithereens. 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Rainy day music, crack for the fiends. 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Soon come, stay tuned. Ready to clean house and guess who's holding the broom. I make beats but they want me to rap. My man told me to give it to y'all. Go in and
1: allow me to introduce.

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0: Hey, Mike. Just calling to send my condolences.
1: Hey, man. It's Mark. Just calling to check in on you, see how you're doing.
2: What up, Mike? Just calling to see how you're doing, check in with you a little bit.
1: I want to obviously send my love and support and just let you know I'm here for you.
0: No, you're super busy. Don't want to bother you. Just wanted to let you know I was thinking about you.
2: Give me a call back if you want. If not, I get that too. But I'm sure I will see you and or talk to you sometime soon. All right, bud. Hope you're hanging in there. See ya.
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Jupiter. 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Earth people, New York and California. Earth people, I was born on Jupiter. Earth people, New York and California. Earth people, I was born on Jupiter.

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I was born on Jupiter. 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Earth people, I was born on Jupiter. Earth people, New York and California. Earth people, I was born on Jupiter. Earth people, New York and California. Earth people, I was born on Jupiter.

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I was born on Jupiter. Earth people, New York and California, Earth people. I was born on Jupiter. Earth people, New York and California, Earth people. I was born on

0: about your theory, Doctor?
1: Strangulation by politically powerful hands.
2: But it's peculiar that this left deltoid muscle should be missing.
3: It's been torn right out.
2: Gentlemen, that wasn't torn. This is...